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1: Buzz, did you know APG&E offers a choice of affordable fixed-rate electricity plans and that they have thousands of five-star reviews?
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